was never loved. Only needed to stop knocking. Wandered far to see the dawn.

The gate was never locked, only needed to stop us. Wandered far to see the dawn, not knowing slept in your chest.

home had a good time, left face to go. We've been seeing in the stand, and the shoes are coming in. There's two other cars that are before the guy just takes.